0: 7 times out of 10, we listened to our music at night. Thus spawned the title of this program. The word maraud means to loot. In this case, we maraud for ears.
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0: I like Monterey Pop, Big Brother and the Holding Company, Janis Joplin, Ball and Chain. Mm-hmm. I like the sound of all of that. And Janis Joplin's voice is like an instrument. It can be so soft, it's so cut through. So much power was in that voice. At that same Monterey Pop, Otis Redding sings I've Been Loving You, and it's one of them. I burst into tears when I hear this song. I cannot believe what he's able to bring out. Mm-hmm. I can't believe it. Jimi Hendrix, Monterey Pop. Unreal what he was doing and how incredible. Him and his guitar are one, and he just is walking power and music. So beautiful. Elvis Presley drives me crazy. Buddy Holly, the Everly Brothers, this harmony, this tight, they're just like they say, is it one voice? It sounds like one voice, but mm-hmm. It's not. They were so in tune. There's so many great things out there in the world. The Fleetwoods, Come Softly. I love this song.
1: We talked about the Ronettes.
0: The Ronettes. We could just keep naming one after another. There's so much power and great things. The Shangri-Las. And let's see. I like Mazzie Star. I like the feel of that. And I like, what else do I like, Dean? What? Oh, yeah. So Neil Young made, maybe it's not his last album now, but it was a recent album with Daniel Lanois. Mm-hmm. And on this, they filmed Neil singing each track. So this one track I love so much, and the filming of it is beautiful too, but Neil Young playing a guitar, singing Love and War.
2: Donner parole à la musique, et plus particulièrement à la 5e symphonie de Mahler, dans laquelle le compositeur malmène les cuivres en leur demandant d'imiter la voix, Adorno va même jusqu'à qualifier la symphonie d'opéra instrumentale tant la voix est latente dans cette œuvre. 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

0: feel love. 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
1: Closer.
0: Come and get some.
1: Closer.
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0: long time ago, someone thought of designing Detroit after Paris. Detroit once was called the City Beautiful. It is now called the murder capital of the United States. Of the 10 biggest cities, Detroit has the highest per capita homicide rate.
1: Do say, see that day.

0: Got tricky moves and I'm dancing champs, just making chances.
1: Other crimes of violence also. Detroit is among the statistical leaders. Robbery, assault.

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Got tricky moves and I'm dancing. Champs was made from chances. Let's get it. Got tricky moves and I'm dancing.

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Surrounded by millions of purpose trees, he is always served with great reverence and affection by hundreds.

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In his work of creation of millions of worlds, his potency remains inseparable. All the universes exist in his fullness, in every one of the atoms that are scattered throughout the universe, at one and the same time. Such is the primeval Lord.

I worship Govinda, the primeval lord, who is Shyamasundara, Krishna himself. With innumerable, inconceivable attributes, whom the pure devotees see in their heart of hearts, with the eye of devotion, tinged with the salve of love. I worship Govinda, the primeval Lord, who is inaccessible to the Vedas, but obtainable by pure, unalloyed devotion of the soul, who is without a second, who is not subject to decay, is without a beginning, whose form is endless.

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0: off, I got nothing to tell a stranger. 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Bumping OG Dev and Scaramanga. Getting right, living life without fear and anger. Goof snake that a drool still in Brooklyn. On some Corey Matthews shit in Topanga. Hide out in Laurel Canyon. Been saving up bread for a mansion. I could give a damn who's slandering. Dudes be whole ass abusers. Trying to comment on your moral standing. Cause I got the videos that their mother watch. And they images generic, straight shutter shot. What? Been nice, but I took it up another notch. When I'm in a babushka bag like butterscotch. Check it out, I said yeah. Aha. Got the type of job, only move when I wanna. Gracefully in a place to be, they standing on the corner. You drew live at the Coliseum, they pay dollars to see him. I gotta rock like Charlie Brown on Halloween. But first I gotta make sure that them dollars clean. Enough impetus to get out the kitchen like Paula Deen. Stop working on music and start rocking. It's that Stella chart top and they spitting bars. I'm Bella Bartok and strictly knocking out my hits for the gelt. Here for self, I ain't come to see anybody else. I always used to skate after a short set. Fuck a rap show, rather go watch a string quartet. No time to shoot the shit with some irrelevant stand. Trying to reach my energy guard like Elephant Man. They still involved when your tapes like Kilimanjaro. Dub plates gotta stay in your bag like dogs on the subway. They two steps removed from doing songs in the subway. Herbs laying verses for a sandwich of Subway. Start being a scrub haze, start of your ending. Step in the club and they don't know if you performing or bartending. Go fetch me something on the rocks with a twist. But before I rock, I don't get twist, I'm a specialist. Need at least 40 racks to work on a set list. I don't get that, bricks getting flipped like Tetris. My booking agent's name is Jonathan Bricks.
1: Thank God.
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0: 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Huh? Your man was famished, ate food before cameras. If you were my complexion and poor, they just thought you were Spanish. Wasn't trying to hear you with something else, and I wasn't about to correct them and see what entails. Too smart for my own good, the mind was of no help.
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0: 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Still was whipping others as soon as they rang the bell.
1: Ding.
0: First, I was just trying to show persistence, go the distance. Knocked him out with a right hook in the 12th. Like driving to my side of Brooklyn, I took the belt.
1: You know what I'm saying?
0: I say, yo, motherfuckers ain't trying to make history. They just want a photo. 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

0: close, but no cigar gon' set a postcard. 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
0: Why the blicky on me? Never know who holdin'.
1: What?
0: Keep that fifth like Beethoven. 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
1: Fucking bum.
0: While we sippin' daiquiris on jet skis. You pissed off, I'm Christoph Penderecki. More Anton Weyburn, way more burn. No matter who get it, to whom it may concern. Killin' for a minute, but what they learn? Till then we running trizzin', I ain't on the game and taking turns, motherfucker. Fuck out of here.
2: 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What up, bro?
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0: You see, when you go to these lots in the early 80s, we don't know it. The local here was someone have a little, someone have a little party. But they just start playing with them, all that sort of stuff.
1: Definitely.
0: For the girls, what, here you go. And it's not

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1: Yeah.
0: And I guess you guys kind of glamorize that money.
1: Of course we glamorize it. We glamorize it because we get it. Man gets dough out here, you get me?
0: So where do the young people fit into all of this?
1: They're easy targets, fam. You get me? They're easy targets. They don't wanna be working no job, fam. In debt from uni and then fuckery. Man, just encourage them.
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Well, clashes are intensifying between federal agents and protesters back here at home in Minneapolis. Demonstrators taking to the streets for yet another day, pushing back against the Trump administration's immigration crackdown. Flashbangs lighting up the skies. Late last night, you can see the protesters there rushing to get away from the smoke and the blinding lights.